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1: 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Yeah. It's not even a question.
0: For 3 hours, kick your feet up as KQ unplugs and goes into the archive.

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1: How many beers have you had?
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1: Do a last
2: goodbye. All right. It's close enough.
1: Yeah.
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0: time for this week's Trainwreck Tail Wagger with the Humane Society of Douglas County. 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
1: Okay, so we haven't heard from Cassandra yet, but it's no worries. Our Trainwreck Tail Wagger is available to us. It's a wonderful animal named Hogan. And Jesse Slater here to talk about this pet of the week, the Trainwreck Tail Wagger at Douglas County Humane Society.
2: He's a happy boy. If you go onto our KQ Facebook page, you can see a picture of Hogan. He's smiling big with his tongue out. He is a two-year-old male black lab mix. He's looking for a foster to adopt home. He's a big sweetheart with a big personality. They say he was nervous when he first got to the shelter, so he might need some time to adjust to new situations, which I think is always important to remind people that when you adopt shelter animals, that sometimes they don't warm up right away and you got to give them some time. Doesn't mean you got to go bring them back. Just see if they adjust and give them their space. But once he does adjust to his new situations, he's comfortable and has goofy energy, and his personality shines through. So if you are interested or would like to learn more about that foster to adopt program, you can contact the Humane Society of Douglas County at 715-387-6784. Again, you can go onto our Facebook page, and there's a link on there to their website where you can also learn more about Hogan.
1: Okay. Trainwreck Tail Wagger brought to you by A Place for Fido. We're going to check in with Northern News Now about news headlines here in just a moment. It's Eric Clapton, KQ.

0: 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Jesse Slater has got a message from Mr. D's Bar and Grill, the iconic location in West Duluth, Minnesota, US of A.
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0: All right, so we have a gift card to give away. 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
0: Trending on the 20s this hour. Let's go! Chief Meteorologist Adam Lorch to talk about this heat wave. We're getting ourselves through anyway. Another edition of TV Tonight coming up at 4:50. And here's Stevie Wonder, KQ.

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0: Ronnie James, D.O., D.O., Rainbow in the Dark, Classic Rock, KQ, Northland's number one radio station. It is the afternoon train wreck, the 4 o'clock hour, brought to you by Arrowhead Auto Body, trending in just moments. But first, let's talk to a guy who's probably seen slower days with Jim and North Star Heating and Cooling, North Star Services. I would imagine you're getting some calls out there, Jim.
1: That's right. Of course, the phone is going bonkers. You know, it's unbelievable